Everybody's got their own views. Sharpen their axes, get some good swinging practice. Till the fact is, facts are out of

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Catches sight of his reflection in the silver surface sheen. And it's a face he knows well, although it should look less abused, with all these moisturisers and the skin products he's used. As he moves through the kitchen, his homage to brushed steel, across the new pine flooring that's plastic but looks real, past the plasma with a widescreen and a cinema surround sound. And he stops at his favourite spot by the window and looks down on the orange lit street at the edge of the private car.

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only Lord knows. Long journey, the burdens and every crossroad. Heard every word that we spoke, God's close. Eternally burning, turning the cosmos. Serving the spirit, the flow, God's glow. How the journey be turbulent, hurling, running this rat race, circling, turning, running the back

0: Radio Alliance Plus, toutes les musiques.
1: Right now, for the very low price of $9.99, you can get your bottle of Stanky Funk.